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And tomorrow morning at 7:30, you have got another chance to beat Bridget, take her down, and win tickets to 96 Rock Presents Wage War at the Andrew J. Brady Music Center on November 11th. 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
5: Your random fact for Wednesday, September 30th. 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

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My name is Cousin Vinny. 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

0: The Smashing Pumpkins on 96 Rock and streaming on the 96 Rock app. It's Cousin Vinny on your Wednesday night. 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
1: 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My name is Cousin Vinny, and the Bengals are looking to get back in the win column. They take on the Jacksonville Jaguars this Sunday at Paycor Stadium. 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

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Coming up, we'll take a look at what you can expect weather-wise as we move closer to the weekend. It's new from Motionless and White, featuring Skylar Grey, R.I.P., on 96 Rock. If you

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Taking a look at your weather as we move closer to the weekend tonight. Mostly cloudy skies. Could see a shower late. A low of 61 tomorrow. Sun and cloud mix with a high of 88. And Friday, increasing clouds and rain showers, most likely in the morning. Temperatures falling by late afternoon with a high of 74. 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

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Coming up, we've got Metallica, Pierce the Veil, and System of a Down. It's Limp Bizkit on 96 Rock.

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I leave you with Sleep Theory. 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

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Traffic tickets, accidents, landlord drama, crazy exes. Bring it on. Lawyer up. Tuesday morning.

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1: The thing that Alice Cooper and I have in common is that after, you know, a night of drinking and I wake up and forget to take my makeup off, we look a lot alike.
2: Is it sad that I was at sick thinking that exact thing, that you look alike in the mornings? I'm just going to put that out there.
1: If it weren't for spite, I wouldn't be fuel. Yeah. That and coffee. And a little bit of sarcasm. Ta-da! I think it just, like, basically summed up the morning show.
2: That's true. It's very valid.
0: Wake up rocking with Bridget and Nick. 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
2: 6:12 on your Thursday, October the 1st. In my opinion, the greatest month on the calendar. 66 degrees to kick us off. Thank you so much for tuning in this morning. My name is Nick Weta at my seat at Master Control. Sitting across the desk from me, perfection is rare to achieve. Some say near impossible. This woman wakes up and says, perfection? Ha, no problem. Hold my mimosa. Kicking ass and taking names on a daily basis. We are always thankful for the one and only Bridget. Good morning. Happy almost Friday to you. How you feeling?
1: I'm feeling good. We are at the start of a brand new month, October.
2: Yes.
1: To your point, I would agree with that. Lots to celebrate this month. You know, maybe not so much with baseball for us, but the Bengals, you know, football looking good.
2: Uh-huh.
1: Your birthday, my anniversary.
2: You're stealing my whole lines here.
1: I was
2: going to dive into this, too.
1: We've got a lot to look forward to. We still got a lot of concerts coming up. Overall, I'm pretty excited, and that the weather is still summer-like today, so
2: today,
1: that puts a smile on my face.
2: Today, it is going to be a summer day all over the place because it's going to be wild. Here's the deal. We're going to get up to near 90 degrees today, get a little breezy, sun's going to shine. You're like, man, is it July? And then tomorrow, some rain's going to move in. We're going to go from near 90. By the end of the day tomorrow, we're going to be at like 59.
1: That's what I said. It's going to be like Mother Nature saw the state trooper on the side of the highway and hit the brakes real quick.
2: Yeah. So get ready for it. But yes, October is in full effect. Again, my favorite month. You mentioned, you know, baseball. We don't have much to look forward to. We do have the Bengals. Hockey started a couple of days ago.
1: That's true. Forgot about that.
2: Open up the season tonight at Nationwide Arena, which I am happy for. Some big names were actually born in this month besides myself. Matt Damon, Eminem, Ryan Reynolds, Julia Roberts, John Lennon. My wife celebrates her birthday in this
1: month. She does indeed.
2: There is a bunch of stuff going on. And spooky season, which I'm always for. This is the only holiday that I'm like, you know what? Put up the decorations, go all out, and then leave them up all year long. Because I'd rather have these than Christmas decorations.
1: All right.
2: October is awesome. We have just established that. So let's start this month off on the right foot and have some fun. We are going to talk, speaking of football, with our good friend, former All-Pro safety from the Cincinnati Bengals, the leader of the legendary SWAT team, David Fulcher, as we gear up to take on the Jaguars this Sunday at Paycor. We are going to try to beat Bridget. It's been a while since you suffered a loss. Maybe it'll happen today. 7:30, score tickets to check out. 96 Rock presents Wage War at the Andrew J. Brady, November 11th. Got our wake-up call 15 minutes out, where you could score a pair of tickets to see Under Oath at the Andrew J. Brady. That'll happen on December 4th. Thank you so much for hanging out on this first day of October. Let's get to it.
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16: There is a dangerous trend among teenagers right now that a lot of parents don't even know to look out for. New study out of the University of Mississippi estimates more than 500,000 American teens used inhalants in the past year. Everyday products like aerosol sprays and increasingly nitrous oxide or laughing gas. Now, a lot of this is fueled by social media, where it is made to look funny and harmless. But here's what worries doctors. Because these products are legal, because they are sitting right in our homes and our garages, kids might assume they are safe. They're not. Inhaling them can cause real lasting damage to the brain and nerves. Even a single use can trigger a fatal heart rhythm. The best protection is a direct conversation. Make sure your kids understand that legal and household do not equal safe. I'm Dr. Sanjay Gupta, helping you live a better life.
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1: Is it Kiss?
0: Kiss is incorrect. Sorry, try again. 96 Rock, what is your guess?
1: Is that Van Halen?
0: That is Van Halen. We are running with the devil on this October 1st. What's your name? Where are you calling from?
1: It's Ian from Enum, buddy.
0: Ian, how are we doing, my friend?
1: I am doing wonderful, brother. How are you doing?
0: I cannot complain.
2: Nobody really wants to hear.
0: But digging the summertime weather we're getting on this first day of October, so I'm all for it.
1: You can't beat that.
0: No, you cannot. And you're digging the fact that you're going to be at the Andrew J. Brady Center on December 4th to see Under Oath. They're going to be there with August Burns Red, Atreyu, and Emery. We got two tickets for you. Hang on the line here. We'll get you all set up.
1: Thanks, sir.
2: Nick, a very appropriate song for today.
0: Yes, it is.
2: Running with the Devil. Obviously, devil because, you know, it's that time of year, October.
0: Yeah.
2: People in my neighborhood have been decorated and ready to roll for some time.
0: I love that. Let's go.
2: And in the stores since July, they've had Halloween candy out.
0: That is valid.
2: No judgment if you've already had a few bags of the Reese's pumpkins. Again, not judging you.
0: I'm not going to speak about that.
2: Yeah, exactly. But you actually have deserved it because the running part.
0: Yeah.
2: Congratulations. You did and accomplished, set out a goal for yourself, 100 miles that you were going to run in September, and you did it.
0: I did it a couple days ago. I had 6 miles to go, and I ran 8, so I got 102 in.
2: All right.
0: But yeah, never had done that before. I set that goal for myself, just a challenge. And because you have upped the game for me, you got me into the Flying Pig Half Marathon. I've done that 3 years now. And now since I'm turning 40 this month, I'm like, you know what? We're going to have to run the full. So I wanted to see if I could put myself through some of that rigorous training. And I was able to do it through the schedule and everything. It was tough sometimes, but I'm glad I did it. I'm going to keep going, and I'm going to crush this marathon in May.
2: I think it's great. Congratulations. Very proud of you. Just throwing this out here, the Queen Bee Half Marathon coming up on October the 10th. Still some spaces available.
0: I don't know. Maybe.
2: You're just saying.
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0: 96 Rock Mornings, Bridget and Nick. We are 13 minutes away from what we need to know on this Thursday. What do you got for us, B?
1: Free gas. That's the tease. Free gas. Oh,
0: okay. I think everybody's ears just went,

0: 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This is what you need to know.
1: 1 week to glow, Nick. Yeah, I did it. Blink 2026 lights up the city starting a week from today and runs through the 11th, bringing more than 90 light, art, and interactive installations to downtown Cincinnati and northern Kentucky. New this year, a massive Ready, Set, Blink kickoff party that's going to replace the parade that we've seen in years past. So you can start planning your route now because the city flips the switch in just 7 days.
2: It's going to be glowing everywhere. If I was glowing as bright as Blink is going to be, it's because I have drank like 9,000 gallons of Mountain Dew.
1: There you go.
2: Because it's delicious.
1: There you go. downtown parking. Cincinnati City Council approved an ordinance to add security requirements to about 200 lots downtown. Things like more signage, lighting, cameras, and attendants to be added for security to prevent break-ins and just security overall for people in general. Now, lots do have until January the 1st to make changes

0: But I, for one, for somebody that parks downtown a lot, happy to see this happen.
1: Totally. Anytime you can secure those spaces even more, considering what has been transpired down there in recent past, like 100%, let's go. Make it more safe.
0: How about this? Ohio drivers could see some relief at the pump. State lawmakers have approved a temporary gas tax suspension that would knock about 38 cents off every gallon of regular gas. Now, the bill heads to Governor DeWine's desk, so now it's just a waiting game. Meanwhile, across the river, Indiana governor has extended their gas tax suspension for the seventh straight month, now through early November. Now, I think we all can agree that every little bit helps.
1: Totally.
0: How about the opportunity to score $50 a day worth of free gas?
1: Yes, please.
0: It all starts Monday morning, Monday through Friday, through the rest of the month of October. You and I are going to give Rockheads an opportunity every single weekday to score $50 in free fuel rewards.
1: That's awesome.
0: Yes, it is. It is all thanks to our friends at Mountain Dew, tasting great since 48. What you need to do right now to make sure that you are ready to go for that Monday morning is get yourself signed up immediately at PureRock96.com.
1: Yeah, don't miss out on the opportunity.
0: Unless you're driving, then do it when you get to your destination.
1: Well, that's a valid point there, but thank definitely you. Take advantage of it. Because
0: I mean, $50, it might not get you a full tank, but it definitely will help.
1: And we'll explain this a little bit as we get closer. There's an opportunity here for it to be greater than $50.
0: Correct.
1: So just keep that in mind.
0: There you go. All right, let's talk sports.
1: MLB playoff wildcard round saw the Phillies force a game three against the Braves, winning 4-3. That was the only series that was split. The rest, knockouts. White Sox advance over the Astros
0: 7-3.
1: Because apparently
0: that's the
1: because
0: Pope's
1: of the
0: team.
1: Pope.
0: It's the first time in like 21 years or something.
1: 21 years that they've advanced. The last time they won a playoff game was back in 2001.
0: I'm just saying.
1: I don't know why I know that stat.
0: Don't mess with the Pope's team.
1: Red Sox, Yankees knock off the Red Sox 9-2, and then the Padres beat the Cubs 4-1. Only game today is that final showdown between the Phillies and the Braves in Atlanta. First pitch is at 8 p.m. Divisional round starts on Saturday. Four games on the schedule that will start with the White Sox and Guardians at 1. The Columbus Blue Jackets kick off the season tonight in the NHL at home in Nationwide Arena, taking on the Buffalo Sabres. That puck drop is at 7 p.m. Hockey season is back. I love it. Week 4 in the NFL also kicks off tonight with the Steelers visiting the Browns on Prime. 8:15 kickoff. I know Bengals fans don't like either of these teams, so perhaps hockey is your better option there. But do not forget to make your picks for the Pigskin Pick'ems at PureRock96.com.
0: Are you telling yourself that? Because it's like you're not even trying.
1: There's a lot of football left. Dang it. I'm going to come back. I'm at the bottom of the barrel. I understand that. But, don't want to miss out. Mm-hmm. And you can still sign up for free weekly prizes. And who knows, maybe you're a living Nostradamus and can pick everything right from here and score that 75-inch 4K smart TV from Alamo Electronics. And we'll dive into Bengals football an hour from now when we chat with our friend, former All-Pro safety from the Cincinnati Bengals, the great number 33, David Fulcher. Get us geared up for a cat fight in the jungle against Jacksonville on Sunday.
0: This kind of bums me out. I don't know if you saw this or not. Yesterday it popped up that Reds Fest will not be held this season. Yeah, according to the message on the Reds website, the next Reds Fest is going to be held in December of 27 in the run-up to the 2028 regular season. On December the 1st, the current MLB collective bargaining agreement between the league and the Players Association ends. And it's widely expected, we've talked about it a little bit, that the baseball owners will lock out the players. Without a new CBA, games could be missed in the 2027 season. Again, hope that this doesn't happen. Unfortunately, I have a feeling it will.
1: Yeah.
0: In the event of a lockout, players currently under contract with teams will be unable to perform official team activities, including preseason fan events like Red Fest. So they're bracing because this is what's going to happen.
1: They're expecting nothing to be done in this offseason, the delay of the start of the 2027 season. And, players would physically be not allowed to show up to these.
0: Still bums me out. It was so much fun last year, right?
1: I always love Reds Fest. It's always a great time. And unfortunately, we'll hopefully get baseball next year. And
0: fingers crossed.
1: See what happens.
0: If you're looking to go enjoy the good beer drinking weather today, Union Oktoberfest takes over Braxton Union starting today.
1: Right on.
0: 4 days of beer, bratwurst, live music, and hopefully questionable Well, decisions. Steinhoist sausage tossed. All kinds of good stuff happening.
1: Love it.
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Wage War, the emergency broadcast tour coming to the Andrew J. Brady Music Center November 11th. 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

0: It's time for Cincinnati's favorite game show, Beat Bridget. 6 questions, 60 seconds. 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
1: Alyssa, you are caller number 9, and you have your chance to beat Bridget and win some wage war tickets. You ready for it?
2: Yes, I am.
1: 6 questions coming your way in 60 seconds. Remember to pass if you do not know the answer to a question. We'll come back to it if we have the time. I feel like the guy at the end of a commercial that talks really fast when I do that. So I hope you heard all of it.
2: I did. We're good.
1: Perfect. 60 seconds on the clock. Good luck to you. Here we go. Who played the vampire slayer Buffy in the hit TV series?
2: Allison Hannigan?
1: Incorrect.
2: Pass.
1: Which spotted dog breed is commonly associated with firefighters?
2: Dalmatians.
1: That is correct. The resort city of Aspen is located in which U.S. state?
2: The resort city of Athens, Colorado.
1: Aspen in Colorado is the correct answer. What 90s TV show had a family with 3 sons named Brad, Mark, and Randy Taylor?
2: Home Improvement.
1: That is correct. Helsinki is the capital of which northern European country?
2: Sri Lanka?
1: Incorrect.
2: Pass.
1: What state is the Baseball Hall of Fame located in?
2: Minneapolis. Pass.
1: Incorrect. Who played Buffy, the vampire slayer, in the hit TV series?
2: Pass.
1: There is the buzzer. Got 50%. You're going to kick yourself on this one. Buffy is Sarah Michelle Gellar. I know you knew that, so.
2: It just wasn't coming into me today.
1: Right. Let's get Bridget back in here and see if this will be a victory or a defeat for her. Bridget, Alyssa here got 3 correct answers.
3: Okay.
1: That's what you need to meet or beat to keep the win streak going. 60 seconds on the clock for you. Here we go. Who played Buffy, the vampire slayer, in the hit TV series?
3: Three-namer, Sarah Michelle Gellar.
1: That is correct. Which spotted dog breed is commonly associated with firefighters?
3: Dalmatians.
1: Dalmatians are correct. The resort city of Aspen is located in which U.S. state?
3: Colorado.
1: That is correct. What 90s TV show had a family with 3 sons named Brad, Mark, and Randy Taylor?
3: Home Improvement.
1: That is correct. Helsinki is the capital of which northern European country?
3: Pass.
1: What state is the Baseball Hall of Fame located in?
3: Cooperstown?
1: Cooperstown is the city.
3: New York?
1: That is located in New York State. Helsinki is the capital of which northern European country?
3: Amsterdam?
1: Amsterdam would have been Copenhagen. If you would have said Finland, you would have been correct for Helsinki. Bridget, 5 correct answers beats that score of 3. You have kept your win streak alive, Alyssa. Sorry. Unable to take down the champ.
2: It's okay.
1: Today. You gave it a good run. We appreciate you jumping in. Perhaps you can get lucky and be caller number 9 right now. 513-750-9650. 2 tickets to see 96 Rock Presents Wage War, Andrew J. Brady Music Center, November 11th. Let's go.
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1: This is Seth.
0: Seth, you are caller number 9, doing it the easy way. You just picked up 2 tickets to see 96 Rock Presents Wage War at the Andrew J. Brady, November 11th. Hang on the line here, we'll get you set up.
1: Thank you.
0: Coming up in 14 minutes, we're going to chat with former All-Pro safety from our Cincinnati Bengals, David Fulcher. Stick around.

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1: It's Fulcher on Football with Bridget and Nick, featuring former All-Pro safety David Fulcher.
2: David, the Bengals fall in the Steel City 30-27. This game always a fight. Bengals had a chance to win it in the final minutes, but a sack fumble. Joe Burrow sealed the deal. Defense, which had been so good the past few weeks, seemed to take a step back. Break this one down for us. How did the Steelers figure us out in this game?
3: Man, it's the Bengals and Steelers rivalry. Ugh. It doesn't matter what you've got. I didn't think that the Steelers would score as many points as they did, obviously, from the week before. But when it comes to a divisional game, man, you throw all the records out the window, and it's time to play football.
2: It is. And the opening drive.

0: When the Steelers went down the field and scored, I think everybody collectively, I think we all felt it as Bengals fans, as a group.
1: You could hear the groan across Cincinnati.
0: Right? So it was interesting to see that the Bengals defense be so porous. Run game wasn't great. Passing holes over the middle, which seemed to be where they kept throwing the ball. And there was no. The problem I felt is that the Bengals on defense weren't doing something to try to fix it. It was just running the same stuff over there. Did you feel that way?
2: Yeah, I felt the same thing, man. I kept saying to myself, why are they throwing the ball short? They're throwing the ball short. They're not throwing the ball long. Wow. We weren't defending the pass that I thought it was going to be. And then the run game, Pittsburgh knew that our defense was over-aggressive, and we were over-aggressive all day. That's why he kept cutting Warren, kept cutting the ball back. And, you know, you have those games, man, and I'm just hoping how I look at it like this here. The next opponent better watch out, because this football team will be upset, and they're going to try to get it done next week.
0: Yeah. Well, let's skip right to that then, because I've been trying to spin this loss into a positive all morning. The Bengals got their first loss. It was going to happen sooner or later. Do you think getting punched in the mouth early can actually help refocus the team? And how did you, when you were playing, regroup after a tough loss like this as a team?
2: Well, when you look at how they lost, that's the thing, turnovers. You know, we talked about complementary football where all three phases of the game play well. Well, this is the first game where one wasn't connected and the other was trying to figure out where they were going. And if you know it, it was too late and you let Pittsburgh live another day. So I believe that this football team, you know, defensively, they got embarrassed, because I don't think they like that. Offensively, you know, they were doing what they were supposed to do, but yet still, there were a few things that then need to be fixed. You know, when we had to come back from a loss, all we had to do is look in the mirror and say, you take care of your business and everything will be okay.
0: Take care of business. I like that. It's simple. Get to it. I want to go back to what you said about being the defense being a little too aggressive. That kind of reminds me. If you go back in that game where the defense actually held in the third quarter, and then we held them to a punt attempt, and in that punt attempt, we were, I believe, ahead at the time, but it looked like they called a punt block. When you were getting the ball back anyway, you get a running into the kicker penalty. It extends the drive. Steelers, I believe, score. Is that too? I mean, you always talk about being aggressive. It's football. It's an aggressive game. But is that too aggressive? Because to me, that was like the turning point.
2: Well, I would say it was. I don't even know if they were really trying to go out there and block the punt. First of all, there's not too many times you get a chance to block the punt unless the guy across from you doesn't block you. But so I'm kind of confused at why they were so aggressive, if they were, because you get that ball back and you go down there and score. Pittsburgh has to score twice.
0: Yeah.
2: And the way our defense had started to play a little bit better, Pittsburgh wasn't going to score twice.
0: No.
2: And so that was a bad play. And then we had the punt return to hit the guy in the helmet.
0: Right.
2: You know, and then the defender. This is what doesn't make sense to me. So we did a lot of ball drills in practice. Why did the Bengal guy try to pick that ball up and run? You just get down on the ground and cover the ball up. We got the ball and we go down and seal the win. But yet, you know, rookies and game situation, things just change.
0: You look back on it and be like, that could have turned the entire focus. Because like you said, if they get the ball back, they score on that punt instead of that penalty, then the sack fumble at the end of the game doesn't even matter for Joe Burrow, because they still have to score another time.
1: So do you blame that on adrenaline? Do you blame that on something along those lines, that there's too much, that they just all need to kind of slow down and take a breath?
2: No, I think it's just the pit of the game. Coaches making calls, players doing what they do. How do you tell somebody during the game, hey, slow down?
1: Yeah.
2: It just doesn't happen, you know what I mean?
1: Right.
2: So it's just we have all the excuses about why they lost, but we didn't have a lot of excuses every time they win a game. So,
1: true.
2: Hopefully this game is over and it's time to get ready for our next victory.
0: Yep.
1: Yes.
0: I like the aggressive nature. Just play smarter, play with your head, and the Bengals should be just fine.
1: But it was still to the Steelers.
2: I know. That hurts.
1: It did. Does.
0: They do come back home this Sunday to take on the Jaguars, who spanked the Patriots 35-6. This is a team that can be a handful. A lot of talent on both sides of that ball. What do you think is the key to grabbing victory at Paycor this Sunday and get this defense back on track?
2: Well, I think it's important that all three fields of the game get back to where they are. Special teams let us down last week. I'm pretty sure the Bengals are not going to be happy with the performance they had last week, and they're going to try to play better. But this is a pretty on the Jaguar team. But, you know, anything can happen on any given Sunday, and I think this football team is going to try to get back on that winning ways.
0: We'll see how the Bengals respond for the first time this season coming off that loss. Hopefully it is an angry Bengal Tiger here at Paycor Stadium in the jungle, ready to destroy the Jaguars. Which big cat will come out on top? We will find out Sunday at 1 p.m. And we always appreciate you, David, taking the time with us to talk some football. But you and your family do something that's really important, helping other families who are struggling with MS with your foundation, Folters for Life. Tell us how people can reach out and get involved with what you do.
2: Well, you can reach out to our website, FoltersForLife.com. We tailgate down at the Bengals game with Bengal Jim for the foundation. We'll have a bunch of Judy's stuff that she has made, T-shirts, everything that you can imagine for a woman or for a birthday. It doesn't really matter. And I will tell you this. We love what we do, and we're not going to stop doing it as long as we can.
0: I love that. FoltersForLife.com. Make sure you check it out. Judy does make some amazing stuff. David, thank you so much. Looking forward to a big Bengals victory on Sunday, and then we will chat about that next Thursday. Appreciate you, bud.
2: Who day, buddy. Thank
1: you. Who day.
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In 14 minutes, we will be joined in studio by WCPO consumer reporter John Matarese. Let us know all about the Ohio gas tax being suspended. And can people really steal your credit card information while it's still in your wallet?

0: 96 Rock Mornings, Bridget and Nick. We are joined in studio by WCPO consumer reporter John Matarese. Good morning, John. We have the gas tax, hopefully, when it gets to Mike DeWine's desk and is signed, being suspended. Tell us all about
1: it. Yeah, this is big, big, big news and savings for drivers just going to the holidays. Yesterday, Ohio's House and Senate up in Columbus passed a bill temporarily suspending the Ohio gasoline tax.
2: Ooh,
1: for
2: yeah.
1: 3 months, 90 days, right till the end of the year. Great for the holiday season. How much money, everybody is asking, how much am I going to save? Well, it's 38 cents per gallon. If you drive a Bro-dozer with diesel, then it's going to be 47 cents a gallon.
2: Okay.
1: But 38 cents a gallon,
2: that'll
1: you will
2: help.
1: Save, because that's going to instantly drop the gas prices down to like $3.79. And in terms of savings, well, fill up a 20-gallon SUV, that's going to save you about $7 per fill-up. 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
2: Yeah. I agree. And how about this, John, that starting on Monday, we've got a thing called Fuel Rewards that this will stretch the money that we're going to be hooking up people with
1: a lot
2: further.
1: Oh, I love it.
2: Every morning, an opportunity to win $50 in free gas.
1: Oh, can I win?
2: You can.
1: No, I'm in the business.
0: You got to sign up at PureRockMusic.com,
1: John. Listeners, that is great. That is great that you are doing
2: that. All of a sudden, his name is Don.
0: Don Scatteries.
1: Yes.
2: That looks familiar.
1: Very suspicious. But speaking of suspicious, watch out that thieves don't steal money from your credit card while it's in your pocket. Have you heard of this?
2: I have, actually.
1: Yeah.
2: I have.
1: It's called ghost tapping. And, you know, tap to pay is the biggest thing now. All the new credit cards have the tapping feature. You know, you walk into a coffee shop, or actually they're even starting it now in Walmart, where you just hold your card up, beep, the little reader, beep, and you don't have to insert the card. Makes it so much easier. Tap to pay. Well, guess about the downside of tap to pay? Yeah, it's that people can come up to you with a card reader, tap your butt, Nick, and read your card. We talked to a local cybersecurity expert, Dave Hatter, said, is this really going on? He said, yes, don't panic, because it's only in crowded places where this is going to happen to you. In other words, at a concert, at a music festival, that's where there have been reports of it happening. Also, like in New York and Chicago, at train stations,
0: right,
1: where everybody's jostling along. That's where, you know, you're being pushed out of the train, and somebody has a card reader or their phone, and they tap your butt, and they read the credit card. So if you're in busy places, go to a lot of concerts, you might want to consider one of those little sleeves they sell. I mean, you get them on Amazon.
2: Mm-hmm.
1: It's a credit card sleeve.
2: Yeah.
1: You got it?
0: I got one right here. I've been aware of this for a little bit of time. I'm kind of a conspiracy nerd when it comes to like credit cards and stuff like that. I get all into it. RF blocker on the credit card. It holds all my cards. It's like a money clip. But it blocks all those RF frequencies. And, yeah, you can't tap me.
1: Nobody can tap you.
2: Wallets have them. I know a lot of purses,
1: they
2: things
1: now
2: like
1: make
2: that. International travel, they always recommend that you do that
1: you
2: kind
1: can,
2: of stuff.
1: That you can do that and get that RFID protector. A little harder with a purse, but, you know, with a woman, but still possible. So if you're in busy places, do what Nick does and don't waste your money.
2: Thanks, John.
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0: what you need to know. Refreshed.
1: I know baseball for us here in the tri-state has officially been over for a little bit with the Reds. And unfortunately, it feels like the hits just keep coming. I don't know if you saw this or not yesterday where it popped up, Nick, but Reds Fest is not going to be held this season.
2: Yeah.
1: According to a message on the Reds website, the next Reds Fest will be held in December of 27 in the run-up of the 2028 regular season. Now, here's the deal. On December the 1st, the current Major League Baseball collective bargaining agreement between the league and the Players Association ends. And it's expected, and we've discussed this, that the baseball owners will lock out the players.

0: players, and without a new CBA, games could be missed in the 2027 season. But in the event of a lockout, players currently under contract with teams are unable to perform official teams' activities, which would fall under things like Reds Fest. So before they have to, like, you know, pull the plug on something, they're just saying, nope, this isn't going to happen.
1: Yeah, I mean, it's unfortunate the way this thing's going. It's going to be interesting to see how this all actually does play out.
0: Agreed.
1: When the offseason finally does hit. Because, I mean, cooler heads could prevail. Maybe something does happen and we start baseball.
0: Yeah, because that happens all the time.
1: Can I try to be positive?
0: No, that's my position on the team.
1: But yeah, I'm
0: so
1: not,
0: no, when you do it, it seems weird,
1: it seems,
0: and uncomfortable.
1: Off-putting.
0: It kind of,
1: like,
0: does.
1: Something creepy's about to happen.
0: A little bit, I'm not going to lie.
1: All right, well then, let's just put brass tacks on it. Baseball's probably not going to be played till June at the earliest.
0: Yeah, and we've seen this before. I mean, again, fingers crossed, but just brace yourself, prepare. And who day?
1: Yeah.
0: Let's How about that?
1: Let's lean into that. Our Bengals taking on the Jaguars at Paycor Stadium on Sunday. That's going to be a tough match, but hopefully it ends in a 3-1 record after all said and done.
0: There is football tonight. I don't care about, except for the fact that I'm doing pretty well in the pigskin picks as far as...
1: You're second place right now, right?
0: Correct.
1: Nice.
0: As far as it goes with, you know... us versus each other.
1: Mm-hmm.
0: We can't win the prize, which is, of course, that sweet TV from our friends at Alamo Electronics. Weekly prizes, all that good stuff. So get your picks in, purerock96.com. Weather, great beer drinking weather today.
1: Oh, yeah.
0: And that's going to come in handy if you're out at Braxton in Union. They've got an Oktoberfest that is happening all weekend long.
1: Sweet.
0: It kicks off today. Again, might see a Stedman sighting. Beer, bratwurst, live music, lederhosen. They're going to have a steinhoist, a sausage toss, a dirndl dog competition.
1: Dirndl dog competition.
0: There you go.
1: Interesting.
0: There you go.
1: Darn you,
0: dirndl. And then they will have a watch party on Sunday for the Bengals game as well. You can get all the information, braxtonbrewing.com.
1: Prost.
0: But yeah, I mean, who doesn't want to do Oktoberfest every single weekend?
1: I'm down
0: you
1: with
0: can
1: it.
0: You can if you try.
1: I love Oktoberfest. I love our German heritage here in the tri-state area. 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
0: let's
1: can handle.
0: Go.
1: So let's give even more. I'm down.
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0: 96 Rock Mornings, Bridget and Nick, getting through our Thursday morning, closer to the weekend. We are commercial free in the 96 Minute Rock Block. It is going to be a beautiful day, perhaps our last gasp of summer, up near 90 degrees. Get out and soak it in. I think I'm firing up the grill today, Bridget.
1: Okay.
0: We were talking about dinner plans earlier this morning. And yeah, I think it's celebratory summer steaks.
1: Ooh, I
0: on the
1: love
0: grill.
1: That. You know? I was thinking about hitting up Finley Market.
0: Yeah?
1: Yeah.
0: That's a good idea. Walking around, doing something.
1: Yeah.
0: That's a nice idea. See?
1: Yeah.
0: I love that. Whatever you're doing today, enjoy it, because after the rain moves in on Friday, we're going to be down like 59 as a high.
1: But then we rebound for the weekend. We rebound.
0: We do. It's going to be an awesome weekend. But take 96 Rocky with you wherever you go.
1: And because it is Friday Eve, don't forget to get your free plugs in on our voicemail. 513-296-ROCK. We'll play them back tomorrow morning at 8:30. The only rule is you've got 15 seconds to do it in.
0: Yep, get those messages to us. We'll have some fun with that. Have a great rest of your Thursday. See you tomorrow morning, 6 a.m. JD's in next. And right now, it's Breaking Benjamin with Something Wicked.

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The White Stripes on Cincinnati's Pure Rock 96 Rock. JD on the job. So October is here. Are you happy about this? Are you sad about this? Really, when you turn the page to October, that is the end of summer. There is no more summer. We are now in fall for sure. But there are things to look forward to in sports. You got the MLB Wildcard Series, which will wrap up today. You've got Game 3 between the Phillies and the Atlanta Braves happening. Everybody else kind of moved on already. People have already been eliminated. Yankees knocked out the Red Sox. Padres knocked out the Cubs. White Sox knocked out the Astros. NHL season is here. NBA season's going to tip off at the end of the month. On TV, you got the new Carrie miniseries. Hits Prime Video on the 7th. Tom Cruise's Digger is coming out this weekend. A lot of buzz around that one. The new Street Fighter movie's coming out. And the concert film documenting the final Ozzy Osbourne live performance, Ozzy and Black Sabbath, Back to the Beginning, also hitting theaters at the end of the month on October 28th. And, of course, you've got Halloween coming up on the 31st, which, personally, my favorite. Oh,

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Sublime on 96 Rock, it's JD on the job. Week 4 of the NFL season begins tonight, and this is a pretty big game for the Bengals. Not because they're involved in the game. No. They're not playing tonight. They don't play till Sunday. But it's an AFC North battle tonight. So you're going to want to watch. You're going to want to make your pigskin pick-ems. We'll talk about all of it coming up. 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

We're already on to week four of the National Football League's 2026 season. How have you done in your pigskin pick'em so far? I have been horrible. Last week literally has to be the worst week I have ever had picking these. Like, it was so bad. So bad. So we all need a rebound week if you had pick'ems like I had last week. It starts tonight. Thursday night football tonight. It's the Pittsburgh Steelers against the Cleveland Browns. Pittsburgh made a trade last night. Cornerback Porter Jr. going to the Cowboys in exchange for second and sixth round picks. Aaron Rodgers and the boys, they looked pretty darn good against our Bengals last week. The Browns, surprisingly, are 2-1, despite having Deshaun Watson as your quarterback. So, you know, it's hard to predict what's going on in the NFL. It's been a weird season already. Are the Steelers really going to go to Cleveland and lose tonight on national television in a short week? I find it hard to believe. But I got so many of my pick'ems wrong last week that it wouldn't shock me if that's what happened. But that's why it's on your shoulders to make your choices. Pigskin Pick'ems available right now at PRock96.com. 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

We can safely wake up. September has ended. That's Green Day on 96 Rock. It is now October, which means we got to start planning your Halloween costumes. So what are the top pop culture Halloween costumes for 2026? I got a rundown of some of my favorites and some of the top choices. We'll get them to you here in just a bit. This is Shinedown on 96 Rock.

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Breaking Benjamin, I Will Not Bow. It's on Cincinnati Spirit Rock 96 Rock. It's JD on the job. So now that we got to October, already starting to plan out what your Halloween costume is. Maybe you've already jumped ahead of this. Like, the wife and I talk about this throughout the year. Like, ideas that we think will make sense for us. Because we like to have a couple's costume of some sort. Somehow we mix and match. We don't do, like, peanut butter and jelly or any of those silly costumes, but we try to do some fun ones. And there's a list here of what are considered some of the best pop culture Halloween costumes for 2026. They gave us 18. I'm not going to go through all of those, but I can give you some of my favorites from the list. Michael Jackson, Spider-Man, those are always going to be in there every year. Sabrina Carpenter is another one that the women are dressing up as. Olivia Rodrigo from the You Seem Pretty Sad for a Girl So In Love cover. Dolly Parton. How about Taylor Swift and her friends and coordinating shirts at the Knicks game? That's something that's going around. The Bushes in Bad Bunny's Super Bowl halftime show. Number one answer, though, pop culture-wise, Freaky Nicki from the Obsession movie. If you haven't seen that one yet, you should go watch that. I think it's available on Peacock for free.

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It's JD. Coming up this hour, we're going to do some music from Metallica, Chili Peppers, Stone Sour, Foo Fighters. And did you see this crazy story about the inmate surviving her lethal injection? Details coming up. Here's Disturbed.

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Foo Fighters on 96 Rock. I'm JD, and I've got a buddy that works in Knoxville, Tennessee. And she's been keeping tabs on this whole story about this woman named Krista Gayle Pike, who was supposed to be put to death yesterday for a 1995 murder after administering two doses of a lethal drug. She didn't die. A death penalty expert said it was an unprecedented failure. And Tennessee Governor Bill Lee halted the one remaining execution for the rest of the year. Pike was alive and loudly snoring after the attempted lethal injection and taken by ambulance from the prison. She was being treated at a hospital, but they said they hadn't been told about her condition. She had been scheduled for execution yesterday morning for the killing that she committed at age 18 and would have been the first woman executed in Tennessee in more than 200 years. An appeals court stopped the lethal injection just an hour before it was to start, and hours later, the U.S. Supreme Court overturned that stay. They gave her two doses, and she lived. Are we sure this woman is human? That's crazy.

0: pride of the West Side, and Hamilton says, yeah, his name kinda rings a bell. 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

Pierce the Veil on Cincinnati's Pure Rock 96 Rock. JD, wrapping things up on your Thursday afternoon. Football tonight, Steelers at the Cleveland Browns. Who you got? Make sure you get your pigskin pick'ems in. Don't forget to make the picks. That's always one of the biggest mistakes people make. They forget to make their picks. Don't let that happen to you. Get them in. That way you're in the running for not only the weekly prizes, but, of course, the grand prize at the end of it all, 75-inch flat-screen TV from Alamo Electronics in Montgomery. I'm taking the Steelers. After beating the Bengals this past Sunday, I just don't see how Aaron Rodgers and the boys lay an egg on national TV tonight in Cleveland. But I was wrong a lot last week, so I might be wrong again tonight. Cleveland's surprising some people. Anyhow, NFL Week 4 continues tonight. Here's System of a Down on 96 Rock. I'll see you tomorrow.

I'm sure all of Green Bay will be watching the game tonight. Pittsburgh, Cleveland, week 4 begins. And here's your kind reminder to get your picks in before kickoff so you can win that 4K smart TV from Alamo Electronics. 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

New music from A Perfect Circle, taking that one out on the road with a 2027 tour. They've got The Cult opening up for them. Maynard James Keenan can't sit still for very long. The man has many projects, just like Dave Grohl. Here he is with Foo. It's 96 Rock.

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under the bridge and over the hump of the work week already. Start the weekend early tonight. We got Zoo Brew at the Zoo, Salsa on the Square, Modest Mouse at Megacorp Pavilion, Los Lonely Boys at Ludlow. The weekend begins. Say, you can make every day a 3-day weekend if you just try less.

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It's October now, and it looks like we'll have ourselves a soggy start tomorrow. All that rain is making its way here. Is this the hurricane? Could be the hurricane. I'm no weather woman. This is a Randy Rico thing. Periods of rain tomorrow, and then a gorgeous, gorgeous weekend in front of us with highs hovering around 73 and plenty of sunshine. Just got to get there first. Filling time on the clock with Shine Down. It's Young Again on 96 Rock.

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last time I went to one of those indoor jump places, I got myself a concussion. 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Lindsay Marie with Sleep Theory here. 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

0: season is on its way, ironically, during open enrollment season, which surprisingly still confuses me all these years on. 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I feel like I've given them everything and then some. Hope you got a good insurance or at least a good hand soap.
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Afternoons with Lindsay Marie on 96 Rock. 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

Motionless and White, rest in peace. It's 96 Rock, I am sure. Eddie Vedder is in mourning right now as the Chicago Cubs got swept. The wild card series. And what else do we have left in the wild card series? I think it's the Braves and Phillies finale tonight. That's happening. 8 o'clock. First pitch with Joey Votto on the microphone. That man has been amazing, as he's always been. But as a broadcaster, it's gold. Certainly worthy of a watch tonight. 96 Rock.

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And Halloween night with Clutch at the Andrew J. Brady Music Center. 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
14: 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Now

will be made this weekend as Metallica opens their stay at the Sphere this weekend. I just read that Zach Myers of Shinedown's there, and he said the vibe is, quote, immaculate. Getting excited for a weekend, no doubt, like none other. Can you imagine that? In the Upside Down with Metallica and the Sphere. So sick. Hey, here at home, I'm playing Evanescence on your ride home. Who will you follow on 96 Rock?

0: Baden. 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

Welcome, Lindsay Marie, out of here. 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

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Coming up, we've got Guns N' Roses, Disturbed, and Metallica. 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
1: Alyssa, you are caller number 9, and you have your chance to beat Bridget and win some wage war tickets. You ready for it?
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1: 6 questions coming your way in 60 seconds. Remember to pass if you do not know the answer to a question. We'll come back to it if we have the time. I feel like the guy at the end of a commercial that talks really fast when I do that, so I hope you heard all of it.
2: I did. We're good.
1: Perfect. 60 seconds on the clock. Good luck to you. Here we go. Who played the vampire slayer Buffy in the hit TV series?
2: Allison Hannigan?
1: Incorrect.
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1: Which spotted dog breed is commonly associated with firefighters?
2: Dalmatians.
1: That is correct. The resort city of Aspen is located in which U.S. state?
2: The resort city of Athens?
1: Aspen.
2: Colorado.
1: Aspen and Colorado is the correct answer. What 90s TV show had a family with 3 sons named Brad, Mark, and Randy Taylor?
2: Home Improvement.
1: That is correct. Helsinki is the capital of which northern European country?
2: Sri Lanka?
1: Incorrect.
2: Pass.
1: What state is the Baseball Hall of Fame located in?
2: Minneapolis. I don't know. Pass.
1: Incorrect. Who played Buffy the Vampire Slayer in the hit TV series?
2: Pass.
1: There is the buzzer. Got 50%. You're going to kick yourself on this one. Buffy is Sarah Michelle Gellar. I know you knew that, so.
2: It just wasn't coming into me today.
1: Right. Let's get Bridget back in here and see if this will be a victory or a defeat for her. Bridget, Alyssa here got 3 correct answers.
3: Okay.
1: That's what you need to meet or beat to keep the win streak going. 60 seconds on the clock for you. Here we go. Who played Buffy the Vampire Slayer in the hit TV series?
3: Three-namers. Sarah Michelle Gellar.
1: That is correct. Which spotted dog breed is commonly associated with firefighters?
3: Dalmatians.
1: Dalmatians are correct. The resort city of Aspen is located in which U.S. state?
3: Colorado.
1: That is correct. What 90s TV show had a family with 3 sons named Brad, Mark, and Randy Taylor?
3: Home Improvement.
1: That is correct. Helsinki is the capital of which northern European country?
3: Pass.
1: What state is the Baseball Hall of Fame located in?
3: Cooperstown?
1: Cooperstown is the city.
3: New York?
1: That is located in New York State. Helsinki is the capital of which northern European country?
3: Amsterdam?
1: Amsterdam would have been Copenhagen. If you would have said Finland, you would have been correct for Helsinki. Bridget, 5 correct answers beats that score of 3. You have kept your win streak alive. Alyssa, sorry. Unable to take down the champ.
2: It's okay.
0: 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Can you beat Bridget?
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